fella went down to Georgia. He was looking for a soul to steal. He was in a bind because he was way behind and he was willing to make a deal. When he came across this young man sawing on a fiddle and playing it hot, and the devil jumped up on a hickory stump and said, "Boy, let me tell you what. I guess you didn't know it, but I'm a fiddle player too. And if you'd care to take a dare, I'll make a bet with you. Now you play pretty good fiddle, boy, but give the devil his due. I bet a fiddle of gold against your soul, because I think I'm better.

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And fire flew from his fingertips as he rosined up his bow. And he pulled the bow across the strings and it made an evil hiss. And then a band of demons

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And he laid that golden fiddle on the ground at Johnny's feet. Johnny said, "Devil, just come on back if you ever want to try again. I done told you once, you son of a bitch, I'm the

0: Hey, Digit!
1: Before you get away, I'd like to invite you back again next year.
2: Next year?
1: Next year.
2: Is that all right?
1: Well, it's your damn self.
2: I'm with you, Charlie.
1: We'll see you. Thank you. Ted Nugent, ladies and gentlemen.

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1: Let's go listen to that.
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0: 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Would you play just a little bit for me?
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0: All right, beautiful.

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Hold it. 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Listen to this. Can you feel the spirit? Wait a minute. 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When my woman wake me up in the morning, she give me the spirit. 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Oh, yes, it is. 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
1: Nowaliki spod baobabu.

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Drink sangria in the park. And then later, when it gets

your temper, girl, and calm your nerves down. Better watch how you react.